Everybody needs to get their heart broken a couple of times. That way, when they get the real thing, they appreciate it. You know what I'm saying?

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See it? Hey. 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

Heal Rastafari. So tonight I'd like to introduce a new song to you. It's a self-motivating song. 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

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But me too and fall over and them think it's all over, but me get up and me just start over. Well,

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Cause nothing in a life no come easy. There are things in my life when no please me. I change the ones that can change and the ones I can't change. But not sleep and take it off of me.

Thank you. So it's a pleasure being out here tonight. You know what I mean? Yeah, the last time was 2019, and now we do give thanks for life and everything that progresses. You know what I mean? I say, we're ready.